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En die weerlig in haar oe, toe trek ek zachtjes los.

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1: 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Jy is ingeskakel saam met John Durker.
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0: 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Die summary.
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Jy is ingeskakel by die Skatkis saam met John Turke. 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

0: en dan so net na 5 dan begin ons met die sekulêre musiek ook, so bly ingeskakel daarvoor. Vir nou, ons luister na die 2 snitte wat ons die mekaar opspeel vandag en ek wil graag by jou weet watter weergawe van Neon Moon wil jy nou luister 'n bietjie later. Is dit al Brooks en Dunn vir jou? Stuur net vir my deur Brooks na die WhatsApp line 2082-33-33-67. Op dalk hou jy van Demi Lee Moore vandag? Stuur net vir my deur Demi na die WhatsApp line 2. Wat denk jy, Brooks of Demi vir jou vandag?
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